0: you ever seen the rain. Something magical about that one. For that reason, it's one of my favorite tracks, so glad you're here to listen.
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0: Arranca con la mejor compañía. 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
1: Do we get to this? I thought you were my blood, I thought you were my Everest. And I don't know, I've never seen this side. You're like a stranger that I can't even not recognize. And you don't know what you've done to me. I thought you were my friend, I thought you were my family. And you don't know how deep you cut inside. I never realized.

0: Our politicians are bastardized inverted angels, hiding their debauchery, their criminality, and their chaos in a reflection of power and control. They are clones, doubles, twisted sociopaths that bathe in an Old Testament orgy. They are lizards, reptiles, puppeteers, all supping from the cup of the souls of children.
1: The third world is not poor. You don't go to poor countries to make money.

0: El pasado vuelve y vuelve perfecto. Vuelve perfecto. Pasado Live. Pasado Live.
1: Freeze, I'm my banker. Put your hands in the air. Give me all your money.
2: This is the story of my baker.